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From our own studios in Halifax, Nova Scotia, Canada, this is the People's Gospel Hour, Tom Baker speaking. Today brings the second in the series of messages preached by radio pastor Perry F. Rockwood, Studies in Jeremiah No. 2. Today's topic is simply entitled Chapters 7, 8, and 9. Why not phone an invited friend to listen in with you? Dear Father in heaven, I thank thee for fearless men of God who are jealous for thy word and preach it, often in the face of those so hostile and opposed to receiving it. I pray for those who stand for thee today. Bless today's message. In Jesus' name, amen. A warm welcome to our program. Please have your Bible open to the Gospel of Matthew chapter 11 for our Bible reading later in the program. That's the Gospel of Matthew chapter 11.

0: went to this time. In just a second, we're going to stand and sing. And when you're ready, we're going to invite you to come down these aisles. And if you don't do gluten, there's little prepackaged gluten-free things. So feel free to grab one of those if you need it. You can then throw your garbage in the garbage pails that are at the end of the stage and then make your way back to your seat. Can you do me a favor? Sometimes we get a bit of a traffic jam. If you see that the lines are backed up near the end of where the seats are, if you see that, just kind of hang out in your seat until the line goes down. You can sort of step into the line. If we get going past that, then people can't get back around to their seats. And then when they can't get back to their seats, we just sort of pile up. It's the Blue Water Bridge and traffic jam season. It's no fun for any of us. So I'm going to pray. Actually, before we do that, I'm going to read some scripture. I'm going to pray. Then we're going to invite you to stand. We're going to sing. And if you're a believer in Jesus Christ, when you're ready, we invite you to come forward and remember that Jesus' body was broken for us, that his blood was shed for us. In 1 Corinthians chapter 11, it says this. The Apostle Paul is writing and he says, "For I received from the Lord what I also passed on to you. The Lord Jesus, on the night he was betrayed, took bread. And when he had given thanks, he broke it and said, 'This is my body, which is for you. Do this in remembrance of me.' In the same way, after supper, he took the cup, saying, 'This cup is the new covenant in my blood. Do this whenever you drink it in remembrance of me. For whenever you eat this bread and drink this cup, you proclaim the Lord's death until he comes.'" Let's pray. Father God, thank you for your great love for us. Thank you that when all was lost, when we were helpless and hopeless, in deep weeds because of our own sin, when we couldn't help ourselves, Jesus, you came and died, bearing the weight of our sin so that we could be forgiven. And I pray that you would help us to follow you wholeheartedly in response. How can we do otherwise? Help us to be those who are forever grateful for the salvation that you have freely given. Lord, help us to receive that and live for you. Lord, we pray these things in your name. Amen.
1: 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Blue Water is located on the corner of Wellington and Cardiff Street, right here in Sarnia. Our theme song is called Hallelujah and was written and performed by The Between. For more of their music, check them out on iTunes. Here at Blue Water, we love Jesus and we believe it is all about him. You are loved.

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3: Showers with a risk of thunderstorms this morning, ending this afternoon with a high of 18. Tonight, mainly cloudy with a low of 9. Monday, sunny with a high of 22, falling to a clear low of 12 in the evening. Tuesday, a mix of sun and cloud with a 40% chance for showers.

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Second hand from a dealer in Atlanta, I rode up with Daddy when he went there to get her.

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